whisper something on my radio. 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I two-step in my raincoat. 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I hear I feel seasick. It look calm on the surface. You never know what's beneath it. You want it, but now you don't need it. But you've got to see for yourself to believe it. And if I get back onto dry land, I swear to God I won't leave it. And as above, so below. If you love it, let it go. Will it last? You never know. Part C, let it go. As above, so below. If you love it, let it go. Will it last? You never know. Part C, let it go.

personality issues. 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These setbacks of all I have known, battle my conscience with liquid unknown. It's bitter, it makes me feel, I feel so sick I could swoop. 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Yeah, never go back. I'm looking in mirrors, these mirrors talk back. I telling myself that I'm moving on.

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1: Are you ready? Are you ready? Talk City bis ad awer haut nowen. Are you ready? Are you ready?
2: Let's have some fun tonight.
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0: Talk City, den Owen vu 6 bis 8.

0: Talk City ma Mike Talk.
1: 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Are you ready? 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Are you ready? Are you ready?
2: Let's have some fun tonight!
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0: flew. 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
1: Und du warst ein Victor Vaughn mit The Drop, könnt vom Album Vaudeville Villain. Lobit weiter mit DJ Format featuring Charlie Tuna. We know something hecht lit.
2: We don't shed and we don't grow. You the bomb will set the whole world on fire.
3: Yeah, we make you feel the heat. This lyric liquid my gills secretes ill

I'm grateful, I say this as I glance out from the stage and see the strength in all your faces. One more place and then the prayer shakes your face.

0: to swallow seeds of detaining food when thinking poop without a grain of poop that you belong in. Bass produce a mass illusion, imagine the true rule in the world. Recognize what but an instance or a miss of arts to be like. I could give a damn if I'm a sea fresh, it's yours to interpret.
1: Diversion and diversify, knowing that the track is certain to climb. Personalized working for me, I'd rather certify because I'm sure it sounds diversifying the merchandise. You feel hurt by the purchase line. First of all, I work a lot to earn a dime. But they're trying to certify 35 songs for title to certify. Only a third is time, the rest is fertilizer. First of all, my

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If you having girl problems I feel bad for you son. 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An dat wann tucht Jay-Z vu seng wonnerbaren Black Album, do war 99 Problems produziert vun Rick Rubin. 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

0: Sega Missy Elliott shit, shit. As you sit by the radio, hands on the dial tune. As you hear it, pump up the volume. Jump when you hear them speakers, let it off. 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No, I don't know what you heard and I don't know what you know, but my folks done told me.
1: You got it,
0: so up jumps the boogie, let the record work. And put me on like you red alert. Cause it's the big bad Timmy, Maganu and Missy.

highest title, numero uno. 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And understand I got the gift of speech, and it's a blessing. Being from them VA streets, I talk sense condensed in the form of a poem. If I wasn't writing rhymes, I'd be breaking in homes. I'm kinda young, so my gun's my security. I'm not afraid, nigga, do what you gon' do to me. I get paid when your record is played, to put it short. I got it made. I'm talented, yes, I'm gifted. My uppercut board, that'll get you lifted. You got cash, man, stop frontin'. Living on per diem, every record that you cut. With my name Magoo, and I roll with two stars. Every CD, we split 48 bars. 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Every other month, I get a brand new car.

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1: I've been all around town, bass starting drown as these sounds come in. I've been on a high, low, free souls go only where the love is. But I've been having mood swings.